0: Michelle. What can I do for you?
1: Can I speak to Delilah?
0: This is Delilah.
1: Oh, my God. Hi.
0: Hi. How are you?
1: I'm great. How are you? I can never get in contact with you.
0: Sure you can. You just did.
1: I know. For the first time, I'm so excited. I love you.
0: Thank you. What can I do for you tonight?
1: I wanted you to dedicate a song to my boyfriend.
0: What's his name?
1: Kevin.
0: And what do you want to tell the world about Kevin?
1: Well, I'm going to say this. I have 3 kids, and they're not his kids, and he stood by me for the last couple of years through everything, and he helped me raise my family.
0: How long has he been by your side?

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0: Hi, good evening. Welcome to the Delilah Show. Who's this?
1: This is Donovan King and Kaylee Johnson.
0: Hi, folks. What can I do for you?
1: We've actually been listening to your show for the last 3 months, and we decided I've got to send Kaylee back 3 states away so she can finish her last semester of school before we get married. And we decided, what the heck, we'd try to call into the Delilah Show and share our story.
0: So you're getting married as soon as school's done, and you're counting down the days.
1: Yep, we're third grade sweethearts.
0: Oh, how sweet is that?
1: It's pretty, we lost contact for 10 years, and we dated for a few months, and then I broke up with her, and we came back together about a year later and have been dating for over 2 years now, and this is the first time we've lived together in the same city in like 12 years.
0: So let me understand this. You were together, you lost contact.

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0: The World Health Organization says there are no signs of the start of a larger hantavirus outbreak. In the latest update, the WHO said there have been 11 cases reported. All are among passengers and crew of the hantavirus-infected cruise ship where three people died. 16 Americans who were on the cruise are now in quarantine in Nebraska, while two others are in Atlanta. Health officials have said the risk to the public remains low. Dr. Gregory Poland, an infectious disease expert with the Mayo Clinic, says the hantavirus is nothing new.
1: What is new about it is we've never had a ship-based outbreak, and I don't think it was based on the ship. I think it was these individuals happened to be clustered together.
0: Senior citizens are more often turning to cannabis for self-medication to help with pain, sleep issues, or mental health concerns. A new study published in JAMA Network Open looked at adults 60 to 85 in Colorado. Health update, I'm Sarah Lee Kessler.

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1: Definitely didn't have this on my 2026 bingo card. 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
1: Hey there, we're Joe and Jana. Who doesn't love New Jersey's famous boardwalks? The sights, the sounds, the shopping, the people.
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1: Last week it was puppies, this week it's kittens. 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
1: Hey, it's Chris Coleman. 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
1: Hey, it's Chris Coleman. 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
1: When a South Jersey restaurant has been in business for 72 years, lots of people have memories of it. Hi, it's Eddie Davis. That is the case with the Northfield Diner. The diner has already been closed for much of this year, but the owners made it official this week. They're closing it permanently. By the way, if you're interested in running your own restaurant, the Northfield Diner is now available to

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1: Last week it was puppies, this week it's kittens. 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
3: Good morning. Here are three things you need to know today. The New Jersey Public Health Council has taken the side of casino workers who are trying to get smoking banned in Atlantic City casinos. The council's drafted a resolution calling for State Health Commissioner Raymond Washington to include the casinos in New Jersey's ban on indoor smoking. The casinos currently enjoy an exemption to that law. Casino workers are suing the state health department trying to get smoking banned at their workplaces. So far, a bill in the state legislature to ban smoking has gone nowhere. The investigation continues into a crash that sent a youth to the hospital with serious injuries. 6 o'clock last evening at the intersection of Jerome and Fulton Avenues in Margate, police say a juvenile was riding an electric-powered vehicle and was struck by a car. Neither the driver nor the youth was identified. The youth was treated at the scene and airlifted to Cooper University Hospital in Camden. It's going to cost you a little more money to take the ferry from Cape May to Delaware and back this summer. The Delaware River and Bay Authority approved the changes on the Cape May-Lewis ferry, which will take effect June 1st. Under the new pricing,

0: It kind of sounds to me as though you're never going to get it. The Light 96.9 Feel Good Morning Show and a Feel Good Friday. Whew, boy, am I ever ready for this one. It's Eddie Davis at 546. Let's find out if the weather is going to cooperate. We go over to the Light Weather Center and say good morning to meteorologist Dan Zarrow.
1: Good Friday morning, Eddie. A pleasant, comfortable weather day for South Jersey today. By the end of the weekend, it's going to feel downright summerish around here. Maybe a shot at some real beach weather coming up. We'll see a mix of sun and clouds today with a high temperature around 68 degrees. That is a bit below normal for this time of year. Tonight will be clear and cool with a low of 53. Tomorrow, mostly sunny, breezy, and warm. High jumps to 78. 84 on Sunday with a stray shower possible in the morning, then partly sunny skies. Eddie?
0: All right, thank you so much, Dan. 51 in Lynnwood, 51 degrees on the boardwalk in Atlantic City. We'll get to more chances today to give you the Bruno and Big Easy fan experience at 6:50 and 7:50 this morning. I'll tell you exactly when you want to be listening today so that you can win this great trip. We'll pick up the airfare and the hotel. That's a big ask right there. And then you get the two tickets for Bruno Mars' great show at the Superdome in New Orleans. 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

0: 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Just 3 hours until you can save half off on the Boathouse Restaurant and Marina Deck, Rio Grande Avenue in Wildwood. 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They've been doing it since 1989. 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Let's find out what's going on with South Jersey news and weather. Janelle Crispin's in for Jill this morning.
1: Good morning. Here are three things you need to know today. An Atlanta County man is facing several years in jail for stealing a car and tools last year. County prosecutors say 44-year-old Jesse Winters pleaded guilty to third-degree theft of a motor vehicle and other charges. Galloway police arrested Winters at a Red Roof Inn after he allegedly stole a vehicle. A week later, Atlantic City police charged Winters with stealing thousands of dollars worth of tools from Ocean Casino Resort. Two members of the state assembly are floating the idea of suspending the state gas tax while prices at the pump are high. Republicans Vicki Flynn and Jerry Schaffenberger also favor reducing the gas tax once prices come back down to more reasonable levels. New Jersey charges 49 cents per gallon in tax for gasoline and 56 cents per gallon for diesel. At a GoFundMe for a state trooper from Cape May County who died suddenly last Friday is more than $13,000. 41-year-old Philip Smith of Cape May Courthouse served the country in the Army in Iraq and Afghanistan. After returning home, he joined the National Guard and spent 10 years as a state trooper. No cause of death was given. I'm Janelle Crispin. Here's South Jersey weather.
2: From the Town Square, New Jersey Info and Weather Network, I'm Chief Meteorologist Dan Zarrow. We're still on the backside of yesterday's storm system, so another day technically on the cool side, although really that'll translate to a bright and comfortable afternoon. We'll see a mix of sun and clouds with a high temperature around 68 degrees, staying dry today. Tonight, clearing cool, low of 53. Tomorrow, mostly sunny, breezy, and warm, high of 78. Partly sunny, jumping to 84 on Sunday. Get weather 24/7 wherever you are. 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
0: Okay, Dan, 6:02. It is 49 degrees in Mystic Island, 50 in Pleasantville, 51 with some clouds on the boardwalk in Atlantic City. Eddie Davis, happy Friday, and welcome to the Light 96.9 Feel Good Morning Show.

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Rod Stewart, Eddie Davis at 6:08. Rod gets the major TV tribute he deserves, I think, on Tuesday night at 8 when CBS and the Recording Academy give him Forever Young a Grammy salute to Rod Stewart live. A couple of hours of rare footage and behind-the-scenes moments, interviews about his life, his family, his career, and a lot to talk about there. Rod Stewart now 81 years old, and he's still doing it. He was just in Atlantic City a couple of months ago, right? Eddie Davis, well, it's finally the weekend. This is the final weekend before Memorial Day. Just blows my mind how quickly the time is going by. And there's an increasing amount of stuff to do as we get a little closer to the real summer season. And we'll take a look at some of those weekend happenings in the trend in 15 minutes. I'm personally just looking forward to kind of a chill weekend. There's been a lot going on in my life. So just something a little quieter, a bit of a honeydew weekend. You know, get some projects done around the house and sleep a little.

0: later than than I usually do. In the meantime, though, we'll have a lot of fun around here this morning. We've got the ticket window, impossible trivia. We'll be playing Eddie's Alphabet Challenge, and I'll be back in just a second with songs from Meghan Trainor. And what else do we have? Miles Smith, lots of good stuff, so hang out.
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0: Hey, it's Eddie Davis. 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

0: Good Friday is underway here on the Light 96.9 Feel Good Morning Show. It's Eddie Davis. Melissa from Folsom takes the alphabet challenge at 6:40. And today's winning times for Bruno in the Big Easy at 6:50. Dan Zarrow's waiting with a forecast as well, right after the trend. Coming up, prom season is on. And I'll tell you about the dangerous stunt that one mom pulled for her daughter's prom that was literally over the top. But first, South Jersey weekend happenings. Tonight, Penn and Teller and Martin Lawrence both perform at Hard Rock AC. Larry the Cable Guy's getting her done at Tropicana. And Lenny Kravitz is at Ocean Casino. So many tears I've cried, so much pain inside. But baby, it ain't over till it's over. More on the final week of shows for The Late Show with Stephen Colbert. Last night's special guest was David Letterman.
1: Well, you know what happened backstage? I'm standing backstage, a guy comes over and he says he's from CBS and then he fired me.
0: The segment ended with Colbert and Dave in a classic Letterman skit throwing CBS furniture off the roof.
2: Would you share with the people why we are on the roof of the Ed Sullivan right
1: now? I thought maybe tonight's occasion would be a little sad, being the end of your run here, but this brings true joy to my heart. We are up here for the wanton destruction of CBS property.
2: Gentlemen.
1: There we go. Get ready. Oh, my God. Yes. Oh. Oh, my God. Yes.
0: And finally, it's prom season, and there is no end to what kids and parents will do to one-up everybody else on prom night. Flash mobs, billboards, belly dancers, horse-drawn carriages, and the mom in Chicago who hired a helicopter to land at a public park so her daughter could take a prom selfie and make a dramatic entrance. But she didn't tell anybody she was doing it. She ended up getting a ticket and an $800 fine for endangering the public, but it made her daughter happy.
3: It was fun, super amazing. I had such a great time. I'm thankful for my mom. She brought everything together.
0: It all ended up okay because nobody died. And that's the trend.
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2: 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Good morning.
1: Hi, how are you?
2: I'm doing great. I'm interested in playing the Alphabet Challenge. You got a couple of minutes?
1: I do.
2: Let's do it. Tell me a little bit about yourself before we play the game, Melissa.
1: I'm a mom of two. I work from home.
2: Does that mean you're with the kids all day? Are they still young?
1: Yeah, well, they're teenagers now.
2: So. Oh, okay. Let's see how you do with the Alphabet Challenge. Let me give you the rules and we'll play the game. I'm going to give you 10 topics and 30 seconds to give me an example of each topic that starts with the letter we're using. And today we're at the beginning of the alphabet with A, as in armpit. So all of your answers begin with A.
1: Okay.
2: The first answer you give me is the one I will accept. If you get stuck, you can pass and we'll come back to that question. If you get all 10, I'm going to give you $50 in New Jersey lottery tickets for winning. And I'll start the clock after I give you your first question.
1: Okay, this is making me scared. Okay, so here we go.
2: Take a deep breath. You've got this.
1: Okay.
2: Number one is, there are four of these cards in a deck.
1: Aces.
2: To give someone a reward or a plaque for doing a good job.
1: Award.
2: Good looking.
1: Good looking. Pass.
2: What we breathe.
1: Air.
2: How old you are.
1: Age.
2: A body part.
1: Arm.
2: The exact place you live.
1: Area.
2: A building divided into separate residences.
1: Apartment.
2: One who plays a role in a movie or a TV show.
1: Actor.
2: Where the deer and the blank play.
1: Antelope.
2: Yes, you got that one. You left a couple behind, though. Good looking is attractive. And the exact place you live is not the area. That wouldn't be exact, but the address would be exactly where you live.
1: Wait, so do I lose? I still had an A.
2: You got through all 10, though. Many people are unable to accomplish that. Thank you for taking the time out of your busy schedule, and thanks for listening to Light 96.9. Let's play again, okay?
1: Okay, thank you.
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Some clouds getting started here, but sun and clouds and a pleasant day, 68 degrees. Eddie Davis, Kitten Week is what we're calling this one for the Light Pet of the Week. Six kittens from the same litter found stray in Ocean City. Now they're up for adoption at the Humane Society of Ocean City. If you like cats, you have to see their photos on the Light Facebook page. It's very, very cute. Consider adopting one from the Humane Society of Ocean City. It's a beautiful night. I'm giving you the times to be listening every day for this Bruno and the Big Easy getaway. We'll give you the airfare and the hotel and the chance to have a rip-roaring time in the French Quarter and New Orleans. While you're at the French Quarter, you've got to try the Carousel Bar, the revolving bar there in the French Quarter. After a couple of cocktails, they were all kind of revolving to me, but you'll have fun with it. All right, so that's the French Quarter. But then the Superdome for the show in September will be the highlight of your time there. You want to be listening today at 2:15.

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Eddie Davis, just a couple of hours until the deal goes live from Seize the Deal, and you can save half off on a nice meal at the Boathouse Restaurant and Marina Deck Rio Grande Avenue in Wildwood as of 9 o'clock. 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
1: Good morning. Here are three things you need to know today. The investigation continues into a crash that sent a youth to the hospital with serious injuries. Happened about 6 last night at the intersection of Jerome and Fulton Avenues in Margate. Police say a juvenile was riding an electric-powered vehicle and was struck by a car. Neither the driver nor the youth was identified. The youth was airlifted to Cooper University Hospital in Camden. Police say the driver of the car remained at the scene and is cooperating. New Jersey Public Health Council has taken the side of casino workers who are trying to get smoking banned in Atlantic City casinos. The council has drafted a resolution calling for the state health commissioner to include the casinos in New Jersey's ban on indoor smoking. The casinos are currently exempt. Casino workers are suing the state health department trying to get smoking banned at their workplaces. And a new fare schedule takes effect in a couple of weeks for the ferry from Cape May to Delaware. The pricing plan for the Cape May-Lewis ferry, approved by the Delaware River and Bay Authority last month, takes effect June 1st. Under the new pricing system, the earlier you book your ride, the less you'll pay. Prices will increase as the ship gets closer to full capacity. I'm Janelle Crispin. Here's South Jersey weather.
2: From the Town's Corner, Jersey Info and Weather Network, I'm Chief Meteorologist Dan Zarrow. We're still on the backside of yesterday's storm system, so another day technically on the cool side, although really that'll translate to a bright and comfortable afternoon. We'll see a mix of sun and clouds with a high temperature around 68 degrees, staying dry today. Tonight, clearing cool, low of 53. Tomorrow, mostly sunny, breezy, and warm, high of 78. Partly sunny, jumping to 84 on Sunday. Get weather 24/7 wherever you are. 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
0: Little cloudy here first thing. 48 in Mays Landing, 54 in Rio Grande, 51 on the boardwalk in Atlantic City. 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

0: 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Who's ready to answer the impossible question?
1: Good morning. I've got one more try for you to win tickets to see these two in concert. Josh Groban with Jennifer Hudson. They're playing the Xfinity Mobile Arena coming up on Sunday, June 7th. If you would like to see Josh Groban along with Jennifer Hudson, I've got your tickets right here if you can answer this question before anybody else. Here's this morning's impossible trivia. About 50% of couples get this together before they get married. What do they get? 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You can put your best guess in on the Light 96.9 app.

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0: Hey, it's Eddie Davis. If you've been scrolling TikTok, you may have seen fiber maxing trending, people loading up on fruits, veggies, beans, and whole grains. 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
2: Let's see how we do here. 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About 50% of couples in America get this together. 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
2: All right, good job. 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

0: Harry Styles, the Light 96.9 Feel Good Morning Show, 727. Happy Friday. It's Eddie Davis. Dan Zaro's got some good weekend weather to tell you about here in just a couple of minutes. I'm going to tell you when to be listening for your chance to win the Bruno in the Big Easy trip. That'll be maybe a couple minutes earlier than 7:50, just because I want to get to the workplace of the week winner as well. And thank you to the kitchen staffers at Cedar Creek High School in Egg Harbor City, the outgoing workplace of the week, for being so inviting and welcoming to me when I went there the other day with a cafe brew pastry. So all was well. Eddie Davis, let's get the trend. Coming up, prom season is on, and I'll tell you about the dangerous stunt that one mom pulled for her daughter's prom that was literally over the top. But first, South Jersey weekend happenings. Tonight, Penn and Teller and Martin Lawrence both perform at Hard Rock AC. Larry the Cable Guy's getting her done at Tropicana, and Lenny Kravitz is at Ocean Casino. On the final week of shows for The Late Show with Stephen Colbert. Last night's special guest was David Letterman.
1: Well, you know what happened backstage? I'm standing backstage, a guy comes over and he says he's from CBS and then he fired me.
0: The segment ended with Colbert and Dave in a classic Letterman skit throwing CBS furniture off the roof.
2: Would you share with the people why we are on the roof of the Ed Sullivan right
1: now? I thought maybe tonight's occasion would be a little sad, being the end of your run here, but this brings true joy to my heart. We are up here for the wanton destruction of CBS property.
2: Gentlemen.
1: There we go. Get ready. Oh, my God. Yes. Oh. Oh.
2: Oh,
1: oh my God. Yes.
0: And finally, it's prom season, and there is no end to what kids and parents will do to one-up everybody else on prom night. Flash mobs, billboards, belly dancers, horse-drawn carriages, and the mom in Chicago who hired a helicopter to land at a public park so her daughter could take a prom selfie and make a dramatic entrance. But she didn't tell anybody she was doing it. She ended up getting a ticket and an $800 fine for endangering the public, but it made her daughter happy.
3: It was fun, super amazing. I had such a great time. I'm thankful for my mom. She brought everything together.
0: It all ended up okay because nobody died. And that's

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Eddie Davis, I'm telling you exactly when you want to be listening, weekday mornings about this time, so that you get the heads up and you are ready to hear what the code is. 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The fan experience to Bruno Mars in New Orleans. 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

0: Light 96.9 Feel Good Morning Show and a Feel Good Friday. Yay, it's Friday. Eddie Davis, I saw the Bruno Mars show a couple of weekends ago in Washington, D.C., and the song Treasure was one of the highlights, but really, just about every darn song was great, and the crowd was super into it. So I hope you win the trip to New Orleans. On Thursday, on Friday morning, I pick a workplace of the week. I almost thought it was Thursday for a second. Let's not go back there. Goodness. So let's see here about a workplace of the week. You can sign your job up to be the workplace by clicking Morning Show on the Light 96.9 app, and maybe I'll give you a call and come over with Cafe Brew Pastries one of these days. All right, so let's see if we can find a winner for the Light Workplace of the Week here.
1: Hello.
0: Good morning. Looking for Peter, please. Macy's?
1: This is Peter.
0: Hey, Peter. Eddie Davis calling you from Light 96.9 Radio.
1: Yes. How you doing?
0: Hey, I'm doing great. And you?
1: I'm good.
0: Are you watching people on the closed circuit television at Macy's?
1: Always.
0: What an interesting job,
1: man. The only problem is I'm not there anymore. I work somewhere else now.
0: Where do you work?
1: TJ Maxx.
0: But you're still doing the same thing?
1: Yep.
0: Oh, how about that? So is it a third-party company that does this?
1: Yeah, it's another company that works for, you know, part of TJ Maxx, and they hire people, you know, for asset protection.
0: I gotcha. So you're basically considered asset protection. You were at Macy's, and now you're at TJ Maxx. Which location?
1: Egg Harbor Township.
0: Egg Harbor Township. What an interesting job. So you're just like the eye in the sky all day watching people, huh?
1: Yep, on the floor and on the camera.
0: How often do you catch somebody putting something in their pocket?
1: It all depends. I mean, it could be a day or 2 days or 3 days before you actually catch somebody, you know? It all depends. Usually shoplifters, they steal certain times of the day and certain times of the week. They don't like large crowds, you know what I mean?
0: There's too many people around?
1: Yeah, when there's too many people around, they don't like shoplifting.
0: Very interesting. Well, I ask all these questions because even though you've changed workplaces, you're still doing the same job. I'm still interested in having you as the workplace of the week. So let's do it. We'll make asset protection at TJ Maxx in Egg Harbor Township the Light 96.9 workplace of the week.
1: That'd be awesome.
0: I'll be bringing some delicious pastries from Cafe Brew on Tilton Road in Northfield and some presents from Light 96.9. And thanks for listening to Light 96.9 while you're watching people shopping all day. Let this be a lesson to you. Peter is watching.
1: All right, I appreciate it. I'll let my boss know.
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Light 96.9's work day kickoff a little before 9. Just after 8 here on a Feel Good Friday. Good morning. It's Eddie Davis at 9 o'clock today. 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
1: Good morning. The ticket window is brought to you by the folks at the Birdcage Restaurant and Bar in Atlantic City. 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As I said, I have some information about what's going on next week here on the Light 96.9 ticket window with the band Journey coming to Boardwalk Hall next Saturday night, the Saturday of Memorial Day weekend. We want to give you every opportunity to go to that show, courtesy of the ticket window. So each day next week, Monday through Friday, it'll be Journey tickets in the ticket window. Just a little heads up about that. Thanks to the Birdcage for sponsoring the ticket window. So you can listen on for tickets to Journey next week. And right now, win tickets to see Toto with Christopher Cross and the Romantics. There's a good bill coming to the Mann Music Center on Sunday, July 26th, Fairmount Park in Philadelphia. If you'd like to see Toto, the Romantics, and Christopher Cross together in concert, be my 25th caller right now at 800-969-WFPG.

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2: Gloria, I've got tickets to see this combo, the band Toto, Christopher Cross and the Romantics when they play the Mann Music Center in Philadelphia on July 26th for you. And is there somebody else there?
3: Oh, she just walked out. My niece, yes.
2: Oh, sure. She walked out. Oh, we got these tickets in the bag. You take it from here. Well, congratulations. Oh, enjoy that show. 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
1: John Ramsey this morning in a bizarro history lesson.
2: Normally I have a lot of jokes about history, but recently a friend of mine saw my act and he was like, John, way too many jokes about history and not enough jokes about poop. So stop telling jokes about Russian history, he said, and just write a good poop joke. And I listened, because that's how you get better, is you take criticism and you apply it.

0: I was like, you know what? He's right. I don't have a poop joke. But I don't really have a joke about Russia either. I should write a poop joke about Russia. And it goes like this. Hey, Bill, why are you Russian? Oh, I'm in a hurry because I have a horrible case of the Trotskys. I've got the opposite problem, Bill. I have the Stalins. Well, at least you don't have to worry about ruining your linens. Oh, not true. I'm doing a lot of Putin. Feels like I need a Nicolet, a Fabergé egg, but all I'm doing is leaving some pretty severe Carl skid marks. Last week, I ruined a brand new pair, a Stroika. Oh, you gotta be Bolsheviking me. Oh, no, I am cosmonaut. Oh, I think USSR. Well, if you don't believe me, then so be it.
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0: It's Friday. We have continuous music on the way. All is right with the world, but we could use a little sunshine on a day that's supposed to have some sunshine. The Light 96.9 Feel Good Morning Show. Dan Zarrow insists that it is coming. We'll hear his forecast in just a little bit. This is Eddie Davis. I'll be playing the Alphabet Challenge with Melissa from Folsom at 8:40 this morning, and let's find out what's up with the trend. Coming up, prom season is on, and I'll tell you about the dangerous stunt that one mom pulled for her daughter's prom that was literally over the top. But first, South Jersey weekend happenings. Tonight, Penn and Teller and Martin Lawrence both perform at Hard Rock AC. Larry the Cable Guy's getting her done at Tropicana, and Lenny Kravitz is at Ocean Casino. On the final week of shows for The Late Show with Stephen Colbert. Last night's special guest was David Letterman.
1: Well, you know what happened backstage? I'm standing backstage, a guy comes over and he says he's from CBS and then he fired me.
0: The segment ended with Colbert and Dave in a classic Letterman skit throwing CBS furniture off the roof.
2: Would you share with the people why we are on the roof of the Ed Sullivan right
1: now? I thought maybe tonight's occasion would be a little sad, being the end of your run here, but this brings true joy to my heart. We are up here for the wanton destruction of CBS property.

0: gentlemen.
1: Here we go. Get ready.
0: Oh, my God. Yes. Oh. Oh.
1: Oh,
0: oh my God. Yes.
2: And finally, it's prom season, and there is no end to what kids and parents will do to one-up everybody else on prom night. Flash mobs, billboards, belly dancers, horse-drawn carriages, and the mom in Chicago who hired a helicopter to land at a public park so her daughter could take a prom selfie and make a dramatic entrance. But she didn't tell anybody she was doing it. She ended up getting a ticket and an $800 fine for endangering the public, but it made her daughter happy.
3: It was fun, super amazing. I had such a great time. I'm thankful for my mom. She brought everything together.
2: It all ended up okay because nobody died. And that's the trend.
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0: From the Towns Corner, Jersey, Info and Weather Network, I'm Chief Meteorologist Dan Zarro. We're still on the backside of yesterday's storm system, so another day technically on the cool side, although really that'll translate to a bright and comfortable afternoon. We'll see a mix of sun and clouds with a high temperature around 68 degrees, staying dry today. Tonight, clearing cool, low of 53. Tomorrow, mostly sunny, breezy, and warm, high of 78. Partly sunny, jumping to 84 on Sunday. Get weather 24/7 wherever you are. 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
2: Hi, Melissa from Folsom, please.
1: This is her.
2: Hey, it's Eddie Davis calling from Light 96.9. Good morning.
1: Hi, how are you?
2: I'm doing great. I'm interested in playing the Alphabet Challenge. You got a couple of minutes?
1: I do.
2: Let's do it. Tell me a little bit about yourself before we play the game, Melissa.
1: I'm a mom of two. I work from home.
2: Does that mean you're with the kids all day? Are they still young?
1: Yeah, well, they're teenagers now.
2: So. Oh, okay. Let's see how you do with the Alphabet Challenge. Let me give you the rules and we'll play the game. I'm going to give you 10 topics and 30 seconds to give me an example of each topic that starts with the letter we're using. And today we're at the beginning of the alphabet with A, as in armpit. So all of your answers begin with A.
1: Okay.
2: The first answer you give me is the one I will accept. If you get stuck, you can pass and we'll come back to that question. If you get all 10, I'm going to give you $50 in New Jersey lottery tickets for winning. And I'll start the clock after I give you your first question.
1: Okay, this is making me scared. Okay, so here we go.
2: Take a deep breath. You've got this.
1: Okay.
2: Number one is, there are four of these cards in a deck.
1: Aces.
2: To give someone a reward or a plaque for doing a good job.
1: Award.
2: Good looking.
1: Good looking. Pass.
2: What we breathe.
1: Air.
2: How old you are.
1: Age.
2: A body part.
1: Arm.
2: The exact place you live.
1: Area.
2: A building divided into separate residences.
1: Apartment.
2: One who plays a role in a movie or a TV show.
1: Actor.
2: Where the deer and the blank play.
1: Antelope.
2: Yes, you got that one. You left a couple behind, though. Good looking is attractive. And the exact place you live is not the area. That wouldn't be exact, but the address would be exactly where you live.
1: Wait, so do I lose? I still had an A.
2: You got through all 10, though. Many people are unable to accomplish that. Thank you for taking the time out of your busy schedule, and thanks for listening to Light 96.9. Let's play again, okay?
1: Okay, thank you.
2: 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I'm looking for contestants right now to play Eddie's Alphabet Challenge. 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

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I'm sure whatever you got your kids' teacher for Teacher Appreciation Week last week was great, but I don't think it's going to top what this one group of college kids did for their professor. I'll tell you about the super cute gift they put together coming up in three songs.

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2: Thank you so much for having us on a Feel Good Friday. 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How would you like to go to New Orleans to see Bruno Mars in concert? We want to make that happen for you. 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
1: Hey there, we're Joe and Jana. 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
1: Thank you so much for making us part of your workday on a feel-good Friday. It's Michelle Hart. So last week, my friend Amy and I and some other girls from work went to go see The Devil Wears Prada 2. And I've never gone to a movie with Amy before, right? One of the things I know about her, though, is that she prides herself on being a mom, whether it's a mom to her four boys or a mom to all of us adult women that went to go see this movie together. So she shows up with this huge bag that I swear had half of her house in it. Snacks, blankets, slippers. And I'm sitting there going, I don't know if we can bring this stuff in here. She goes, don't worry about it. This is my movie bag. I bring it all the time. I felt guilty for her, though. So my question for you today is, what is the most outlandish thing you have snuck into a movie theater or witness someone sneaking into a movie theater? Let me know when you click chat inside our app, and we'll take your calls coming up around 11:40.

0: 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Let me know when you click chat inside our app, and we'll take your calls coming up around 11:40.
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1: Well, I didn't have Alex Murdaugh's murder convictions being overturned on my 2026 bingo card. Did you?
0: Oh, don't pretend like you didn't get a little bit invested in that case.
1: Well, the Supreme Court said the county clerk in that case exercised improper external influence, so now he might be getting a whole new trial. Good luck trying to find an impartial jury for that one. Everyone's watched the documentaries and the Hulu series.

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1: Thank you so much for having us on at work today. It's Michelle Hart. So last week, my friend Amy and I and a couple other girls from work went to go see The Devil Wears Prada 2. And I had never been to a movie with Amy before, right? She shows up with this huge bag that has all sorts of things from her house. We're talking snacks. We're talking mini bottles of wine. We're talking blankets and slippers. I'm like, I don't know if we can bring this stuff in here. So today I want to know, what is something you've snuck into a theater before, or you caught someone sneaking into a theater?
2: 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I'm wondering how in the world they got that in.
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1: So this week has been a week, and you could use some good news. 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

0: Light 96.9, South Jersey's best variety. Thank you so much for having us on at work today. I'm Michelle Hart. And I'll be honest, the slippers that she brought for all of us were kind of a nice touch because we were in a theater with those fancy reclining seats. But I am surprised that nobody at the theater said anything about this massive bag that my friend Amy brought in that had everything from snacks to blankets to little bottles of wine in it. What have you snuck into a theater before?
1: Well, several years ago, because I was about 10 or 12, we didn't sneak in food, but we had gotten a new puppy, and it was only about 10 weeks old, and we took the puppy to the Saturday matinee with us, and we took a little bottle, and yeah, so it was kind of different.

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1: 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Those back-to-back Bruno songs are coming up around 2:15.

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1: We appreciate you having us on at work today. I'm Michelle Hart. And to my surprise, or maybe not when I consider how old I are, the teenage employees working at this movie theater said nothing to my friend Amy. But when we went to go see The Devil Wears Prada 2 last week, she shows up with this bag that had slippers and blankets and snacks and little bottles of wine in it. So today I want to know, what have you snuck into the movies?
2: What I did was my inside pocket, the bottom of it's cut out, and I stick all, for me and my whole family, I stick all my candy, everything goes down in there, wraps around my back from one side to the other, because I'm not going to pay $5 for a bag of candy that I can get for 99 cents.
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1: Ah, when the NFL schedule came out yesterday, all of a sudden my life made a little more sense. If you're someone looking forward to football season two, did you see that they're adding a Thanksgiving Eve game this year? It's going to be shown on Netflix. It'll be the Packers versus the Rams.

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1: Gas is almost $5 right now. Every time I pull up to the pump, I get so annoyed, even before they start filling my tank. What's going on? It's Jonna Michael. Where to find the cheapest gas in New Jersey right now? The app Gas Buddy always comes in clutch. Here in Atlanta County, the cheapest this week, $4.39. We've got those details up for you right now. 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
1: Thank you so much for having us on at work today. 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

0: Pancreatic cancer is one of the highest mortality rates, with just 3% of patients surviving more than 5 years. America ranks 33rd in the world when it comes to health. U.S. News and World Report says challenges related to public health outcomes, social cohesion, and public safety pulled down the country's overall standing. The rankings on health factor in life expectancy and public health preparedness. Iceland, Norway, and Denmark were the top countries. Health Update, I'm Sarah Lee Kessler.
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Heidi, I saw this question posted on a Facebook page called The Mom Life. Like, this is kind of a given. And it said this: could you sit in your house for 2 weeks straight for $30,000? And I'm like, you know that we have like DoorDash that can bring you anything. So yeah, challenge accepted. I'm not sure how I can get that 30 grand, but I'm in, whoever's listening.

0: 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Tina is listening to us on our app, and you just heard me talking about something, and you had a comment. What is it?
1: I heard your question about, would you stay in your house for 2 weeks straight if you could get $30,000?
0: Yep.
1: I work from home.
0: Oh.
1: I'm also an introvert, so yeah, I've actually done this. I just haven't gotten the money.
0: Well, someone needs to pay.

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You could create a countdown for this. 124 days, you could be there as Bruno Mars is singing to you live in New Orleans. Yes, you could be there with a plus one. You can start thinking about who that might be. But first, you have to listen for the back-to-back songs and the secret code I'm going to give you in about 45 minutes. Yeah, a little bit after four. 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
2: From the Townsquare, New Jersey Info and Weather Network, I'm Chief Meteorologist Dan Zarrow. Who's ready for a taste of summer weather? Not only is it going to get warm by the end of the weekend, we're going to see a surge of humidity, too. Tonight looks cool, clear skies, low temperature around 53 degrees by morning. Tomorrow, mostly sunny, breezy, and definitely warm. High jumps to 78 degrees. Sunday morning, slight chance of a stray shower. Partly sunny, high 84, 86 on Sunday. 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
1: Would you stay in your house for 2 weeks, not talk to anybody, and if you could make $30,000? I'm all in. Tiffany, what's your answer?
2: I am all in. I just don't know when I could fit that in my schedule. I have little kids, and they are in sports right now, and we are constantly in the car, driving somewhere.
1: Yep.
2: Most nights, we are eating in the car, or sitting on a field for baseball or soccer practice. It is constant go. And being in my house for 2 weeks to make $30,000 and not see anyone, it's a dream.
1: Yeah, you just described my 2013 to 2017 years. I promise it does get a lot easier and a lot quieter. So try to enjoy the moments. But yeah, you definitely deserve that 30K.
0: I'm Delilah.

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Light 96.9, South Jersey's best variety. I know work is important, but so is this. In fact, this might be a little bit more important. Seeing Bruno live in New Orleans. Yes, back-to-back Bruno songs. Those are going to start right after Prince. And then in three songs, I've got your code to see him live in New Orleans.

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2: 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I asked Jess if I could make a surprise appearance to give you the Friday afternoon Bruno Mars code. And here it is for Bruno and the Big Easy. 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
4: From the Towns Square, New Jersey Info and Weather Network, I'm Chief Meteorologist Dan Zarrow. Who's ready for a taste of summer weather? Not only is it going to get warm by the end of the weekend, we're going to see a surge of humidity, too. Tonight looks cool, clear skies, low temperature around 53 degrees by morning. Tomorrow, mostly sunny, breezy, and definitely warm. High jumps to 78 degrees. Sunday morning, slight chance of a stray shower, partly sunny, high 84, 86 on Sunday. Get weather 24/7 wherever you are. 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
0: Today's joke of the day is coming from Kevin. He was chatting with me on our app and wanted to bring a little bit of laughter to his workplace. Not only do I appreciate you listening while you're at work, but I just want to say thank you for sending me this joke. Here it is. Why I once tried to tell a joke during a Zoom meeting. Yeah, turns out I'm not even remotely funny. Oh, if you've got a joke, send it my way. You could be part of the show next. All you got to do is open up our app, start hitting that little chat button and typing. I see all of those messages, and who knows, you might hear your joke on the radio next.
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1: Light 96.9. One thing that people do at the grocery store that ticks you off. What is that? Sandy was chatting with me on our app, and she said when people are standing right in the middle of the aisle, their cart is taking up the whole thing. She's like, why are you doing that? Just move over. Let me through. I know what I want. Apparently you don't. Well, on my list, I'm going to share that next, but I wanted to remind you of this one thing while you're driving home today on Monday. I know none of us want to think about yet. Make sure you're listening right here around noon, because we've got back-to-back

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1: A lot of requests for this guy right here. 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But today, the Big Q, the most popular series.

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1: Last week it was puppies, this week it's kittens. 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The photo is an overdose of cuteness. 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

0: platform for users with the most updated software. When fully implemented, it will help protect texting from hackers. Google says they fought off a massive cyber attack. The company says the hack was being run by a group that wanted to use AI to launch a mass vulnerability exploitation operation. Google's threat intelligence group has not yet named the hacking group in question. And OpenAI is launching what they call their development company. It's designed to encourage more companies to adopt artificial intelligence. Tech Report, I'm Mark Mayfield.
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5: From the Townsquare, New Jersey Info and Weather Network, I'm Chief Meteorologist Dan Zarrow. Who's ready for a taste of summer weather? Not only is it going to get warm by the end of the weekend, we're going to see a surge of humidity, too. Tonight looks cool, clear skies, low temperature around 53 degrees by morning. Tomorrow, mostly sunny, breezy, and definitely warm. High jumps to 78 degrees. Sunday morning, slight chance of a stray shower. Partly sunny, high 84, 86 on Sunday. Get weather 24/7 wherever you are. 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
1: The World Health Organization says there are no signs of the start of a larger hantavirus outbreak. In the latest update, the WHO said there have been 11 cases reported. All are among passengers and crew of the hantavirus-infected cruise ship where three people died. 16 Americans who were on the cruise are now in quarantine in Nebraska, while two others are in Atlanta. Health officials have said the risk to the public remains low. Dr. Gregory Poland, an infectious disease expert with the Mayo Clinic, says the hantavirus is nothing new.
2: What is new about it is we've never had a ship based outbreak, and I don't think it was based on the ship. I think it was these individuals happened to be clustered together.
1: Senior citizens are more often turning to cannabis for self-medication to help with pain, sleep issues, or mental health concerns. A new study published in JAMA Network Open looked at adults 60 to 85 in Colorado. Health update. I'm Sarah Lee Kessler.

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I know your weekend is probably full of activities, especially if you've got kids. Trust me, I have had those schedules. But I want you to keep this right in the front of your mind, because Monday, about 12:15, we've got back-to-back Bruno Mars songs and then a secret code, and you're shot to see them live.

0: 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Sarah, you've got a grocery store pet peeve. What is yours?
1: Eating grapes from the bag before you actually bought them. 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
2: And here's Heather with the weather.
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1: We've had like a little therapy session today. Yes, some of you are really venting. The pet peeves that you have at the grocery store, the things people are doing that are just ticking you off. You're like, where is your common sense today? Belinda, what is your pet peeve?
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0: an ice cream company is offering a new product that aims to help consumers put their phones down. Matt Mattinson explains.
1: Halo Top is set to release a silent mode spoon. It's designed to put your mobile device on the Do Not Disturb setting by using an NFC connection that's used for things like contactless payment or sharing data. The company's website says the spoons will be available on Friday for a limited time and will go for around $5.
0: Android and iPhone users can now text each other with end-to-end encryption. It's now in beta form for users with the most updated software. When fully implemented, it will help protect texting from hackers. Google says they fought off a massive cyber attack. The company says the hack was being run by a group that wanted to use AI to launch a mass vulnerability exploitation operation. Google's threat intelligence group has not yet named the hacking group in question. And OpenAI is launching what they call their development company. It's designed to encourage more companies to adopt artificial intelligence. Tech Report, I'm Mark Mayfield.
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3: The World Health Organization says there are no signs of the start of a larger hantavirus outbreak. In the latest update, the WHO said there have been 11 cases reported. All are among passengers and crew of the hantavirus-infected cruise ship where three people died. 16 Americans who were on the cruise are now in quarantine in Nebraska, while two others are in Atlanta. Health officials have said the risk to the public remains low. Dr. Gregory Poland, an infectious disease expert with the Mayo Clinic, says the hantavirus is nothing new.
4: What is new about it is we've never had a ship-based outbreak, and I don't think it was based on the ship. I think it was these individuals happened to be clustered together.
3: Senior citizens are more often turning to cannabis for self-medication to help with pain, sleep issues, or mental health concerns. A new study published in JAMA Network Open looked at adults 60 to 85 in Colorado. Health update, I'm Sarah Lee Kessler.

this sweet message from Rose. This just warmed my heart, and I wanted to share it with you tonight. Rose writes, "Dear Delilah, I hope this message finds you well. My name is Rose, and I'm writing on behalf of a very special group of women. 10 friends, mothers, women navigating menopause together, who laugh, who cry, who support one another, and who have found a beautiful way to make life lighter and more joyful through our friendships. You're going to love this. Our little group is called the Delilahs, inspired by you, because one of our dear friends, Patricia, is a huge fan of yours. The way you connect with women through your radio show has meant so much to her through the years. This May, we'll be celebrating Patricia's birthday in Miami.